Good afternoon. Thanks for joining me today. You're with Alice Palace for 1BTN. Easing you into the next couple of hours gently. We opened today's show with Grabowski, Meg Edom. That was the slow-mo Chan re-edit. Coming in next, we've got Edwin Schimsheimer with Bonne Nuit Michel from Basso's Sitting in Trees compilation, which was out on International Feel in May.

stunning. That was Pearl Bella the Ball on Volume 1, Miss Ray Pearl on Echoes and Time. Prior to that, we had Violet Eaves, Lifting Over the Ocean from Uneven Paths, Deviant Pop from Europe, 1980-91, on Music for Memory a few years ago. And leaving you now with Diane Birch, Used to Loving You.

Coming in next, we've got a track from Pete Joseph. This one's called Sunny Side Up. It's on his new Defense EP, which is out in May, which I highly recommend checking out. This track covers anxiety and depression. It's written with a lot of vulnerability and honesty, as is the whole EP, actually, which covers all sorts of issues from loss to your own personal identity. It's a stunning EP. I highly recommend checking it out. It's on his Bandcamp.

Craig Bradley enlisting MC Bella Culture for his new release on his new label Ashigaru Sound with the track Rockers, and that was the Ashigaru dub. And up next we have Jar Wobble with Blowout, and then I'm going to follow that with Sean Lee's Pink Orchestra, San Diego, The Tour Works After Hours mix. And it's from Colleen Cosmo Murphy's Balearic Breakfast Volume 3 release.

Jo Cocker with Sweet Little Woman. That was the 12-inch mix. And prior to that, we had Avi Matos with Kol Hayom Histavavti. And coming in next, we've got Advisa and Daniel Sahuleka. And this is Giddy Up Go Go. This is another track from the Balearic Mike and Kelvin Andrews Down to the Sea and Back Volume 3 release.

0: Estás escuchando One Bit Again.
1: So that was Rodney O, What You Gotta Say, from 97. And prior to that, we had Terzi, New Beat in Buenos Aires, Sebastian Tellier and Romain Terzi remix from 2009. Coming in next, we've got Selex with Tansen. This was out on MM Discos in May.

Coming in next, we've got Tiger Balm with Riyad Dalista. This is the Emperor Machine Special Extended Instrumental Remix. And you can catch both of these artists at Rotation Garden Party, Friday 19th July through to Sunday 21st July. Tiger Balm's playing on the Friday. And we've got Andy Meacham, aka Emperor Machine, playing at his Chicken Lips guys with Dean Meredith on the Friday night too. Whole heap of other brilliant artists, Ruffed

Rican Havoc, Jolyon Green, Andy Taylor, Mind Fair, Ben Cook. I'm playing on the Saturday as well. Egypt Boys doing a 10-hour set on the Sunday. Quinn Lamont Loop playing live on the Sunday. What more could you want? There's only a handful of tickets available left, I think. So, yeah, don't sleep. Hopefully see you there.

Caress, Great River People, and coming in next we've got 07 on my own. This is the 12-inch version, another track from Colleen Cosmo Murphy's Balearic Breakfast Volume 3, which was out on June the 7th.

Coming in next, we've got a track from Rasheen Murphy. This was You Knew. This was from her Hip Parade remixes release. This is the Payphone remix. I actually played the Eli Escobar remix of this at Rotation Garden Party last year. It's a great track. Enjoy.

was Love Tempo, Turn Around. That was the Nick Catchdubs remix, which was out on Razor and Tape last year. And coming in next, we've got Lucas, White Linen Suit, out on Future Boogie back in 2015.

That was Trey Risque featuring Nikki, A Night with the Boys. That was the Trail of Destruction dub out on Parkway in 2016. And final track from me coming in next is Benjamin Froelich, Love Loop. This is the club mix out in May. And yeah, that's it from me today. Hope you've enjoyed the show. Track list will be going up on Mixcloud, on the 1BTN Mixcloud, as per usual. And hopefully see some of you at Rotation Garden Party. And if not, same time, same place next month for 1BTN.

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1212. Hello. Happy Saturday afternoon. It's Life Lessons here on 1BTN with me, Joey T. For the next couple of hours, big love to Miss Jackson for the last two. It's my mission now to try and maintain that level of quality. It remains to be seen, but we'll try.

so I've got some nice dub nuggets to get us going. Some new old house records. A flute played in an observatory. Some remixes, some edits. Hopefully we'll have shaken off Friday night and moved you into Saturday by the end of this. I'm coming to you via the wonders of a pre-record. I'm currently en route to Cambridge with the squad. Shout out to the squad.

when the weather gets hot, I sort of go to this place. A sort of slow-mo weirdo. Dolby Launchpad. This is Microclimac from Vox Populi. It's the Shelter Vicida dub. Just assumed that was German. Shelter Vicida. Before this, Sidirum, X-Plane, Eddie C on the mix. And opening the show was a plantastic, fantastic, everlasting.

What is that? I might hear you asking. A mystery artist named Motormouth Drum Ensemble. Night Mine, forthcoming on Creative Use. Next week, I think.

that great? Dea Barandana, Indonesian multi-instrumentalist, super producer. I've got a few like house and disco records by him, but this is a stunning little bit of vocoder jazzy magic. It's called Lissick. That's the tribute version.

I've been really enjoying the fact that In Flagranti have been releasing the Codec Vault. They've been prolific for many, many years, making weirdo dance music and mutant disco. This is one of those, Perpetual Ostinato from In Flagranti. Codec Vault 7. So that would put us on about 20 unreleased tunes in this year, I think. And it's always really cool. And often a little story attached to the release on Bandcamp. Go check it. If you've just joined us, you're tuned to 1BTN FM. And I'm Joey T, and this show is Life Lessons. With you till 2 in the afternoon. Hopefully bringing you some energy on your Saturday.

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0: Featuring Monica Tormel, White Light. So good. I've been playing that in unusual places and getting great responses, so get ready to hear that for the rest of the summer.

And lots of love to everyone who gave love to the last month's show, the 97.39% vinyl show. I can't remember what the percentage was, but it was great. It got a lot of great feedback, so made me want to plan some more specials. I don't know when I'm going to do that, but I will, because it was good.

This show will be going out after having played the Golden Line in Todmorden. And no doubt that will have been amazing, but I'll have to give you feedback on that via Instagram as I'm coming to you from Thursday. But it's a wonderful place. Very, very much looking forward to playing, linking up with Mr. T-Mango and the rest of the crew. And then off down to Cambridge for Wildwood, which is happening right now. This is Joey T with your time traveling radio. I'm going to stop doing that now and play some music. We're just getting up to 1 o'clock and I'm going to speed things up just a little. It's Life Lessons 1BTN. Keep it locked.

good is that? New from Simple Symmetry on Multiculti, Inquinquasi, featuring Asandisa, Lipelis, my boy Lipelis on the remix. There's a great selection of mixes on there though. Highly recommend you check out the whole thing.

Yeah, this is a small room, Bouncer Man. Everybody's paying attention when you play this. In the bag till 2029. Rubber stamp it, it's staying.

Wow, I seem to take us to some disco madness for a second there. How good is that? Frank DiJojo, Live Express from Dat. Out to a man like Kelvin Andrews for putting me onto that.

crazy disco edit business from Rula Finn. It's called Barfot. Went down a storm at the full moon, Wild and Worthy full moon party the other week at Piccadilly Central. That was special. Love to everyone who came to that.

in the background. Something new to me that I've discovered in recent digs. Huitihugte de man hernaast. Yeah, I don't know. I hope that wasn't swearing or anything offensive, but it's really good. And obviously, track lists are all taken together and not uploaded, but you can always ask me. Or you listen back on SoundCloud to all of my radio shows. And I've got to update those playlists actually too. People have been waiting. Into the last half hour, just having a little breather, and then we'll come back to some danceability. I've got some new Jeff Mills in the bag. Life Lessons 1BTN. Let's go.

I picked this up the other week from a record fair. I picked up the sleeve because it had Carl Craig's name written on it. You always got to have a look. And the blurb just said, it's Carl Craig. He certainly is.

the beautifully strange DJ Fatburger on the remix of Subground 3000. This is his PH909 chill mode mix of Relentless Night. What a tune. That's going to pretty much take us up over the line. It's been an absolute pleasure as always. I hope you've enjoyed the music. I certainly have. I'm quite sticky now.

If you're around at Wildwood Festival this weekend, then do let us know. That's if you happen to be listening to this while you're there. Or around about anywhere else. Just, yeah. What have I got coming up? Oh, I've got a little holiday, actually. So I guess I'll see you next month if I don't see you around. But thank you, as always, for sticking with me. Enjoy the rest of your day. Happy Saturday. It's Joey T. Life Lessons 1BTN. See you next

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Hello, this is Anna Cavazos coming to you live on 1BTN Radio, where I play you some deep house and chill out to start your Sunday. This is Sundays. It takes place once a month, the fourth Sunday of every month, and it is June. I'm going to start with some chill out music, and then the second half of the show, I'll bring it up with some deep house. So sit back, relax, and enjoy. And again, thanks for being here. This is Anna Cavazos live on

Vasos. That was the first half of the show. I brought you some chill out music to start your day. We're going to bring it up a bit with some deep house. 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

deep house, some new, some old, things that I've had in my bag for years. Thanks for tuning in. This is Sundays. My name is Anna Cavazos. I'll be back with you the 4th Sunday of July here on 1BTN Radio. 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
0: Hi, this is Nicky Lucas and big welcome to the Roots and Rockers show on 1BT and spinning vinyl only. For the next couple of hours, we'll be sending revolutionary love to the passing of Zulu warrior Jah Shaka, with special guest in the mix, Debbie Galt, who will be starting the session, dedicated to all the freedom fighters, soul lovers and dancers. Now we have Debbie Galt.

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Classic. Kunta Kinte on Channel One, The Revolutionaries. When Duke Peckings took this to Shaka the Dub, it didn't have a name. And Shaka came up with the perfect title, Kunta Kinte. All the story.

Oregon style from Augustus Pablo. I just like the way the dub goes across. The Roots and Rockers show goes out on 1BTN.fm worldwide, 101.4 with a digital channel as well, locally in Brighton. I'm in London, and I also play out many of

and Kaya M and me grew out of Sisters of Reggae, which is no more, but the spirit lovingly lives on in Vinyl Sisters. So every third Wednesday of the month, 7:30 till 11:30 p.m. absolutely free, you can find us upstairs at the Ritzy Brixton. It's in, yeah, it's in part of Windrush Square. SW21JG is the postcode, and

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0: And it doesn't matter if you've never played before, so long as you've got a wonderful vinyl reggae collection and you know your way around it, you too could have a slot. 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

I just love all the cross references. Our night is called Final Sisters with Alkaglobe female DJ Relay. I forgot to say. And you can also find me on Threads Radio regularly and mixes other places too, like here.

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I used to go quite often up to Holloway Road, the Rocket. And most recently, last year, middle of June, I think it was June the 6th.

sets at the DLWP Delaware Pavilion, Bexhill. And he was due to do that again around the same date again this year. Rest his soul, rest his soul. Just modestly playing back to the audience bags and bags of the most amazing sounds like this.

there's actually a new, more, 21st century version of this that has just recently come out. You can get it, if you're in London, go to Lion Vibes. Probably they have it at Pure Vinyl, Supertone, Universal Roots. Find your record shop wherever you are. Dub Vendor also online. This one you'll have to look on Dixie.

lovely in Brighton on the Roots Rockers show. So glad and proud to have been invited by Nikki Lucas to contribute this tribute mix to Josh Shaka. Sadly missed, still in our hearts, making the difference with a legacy as well. So many people inspired and keeping the flame going.

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Arguably the most famous dub plate of all time, the most commonly associated with Jah Shaka sound, the blueprint for the sound adopted by the UK, the revolutionaries Kunta Kinte, Channel 1 reissue on Pressure Sounds. Before we had Creole's 1976 Channel 1 Roots gem Beware of Your Enemies, and of course both myself and Debbie Gulp playing quite similar tunes, and I'm keeping some of them in. Pre-recorded shows can be funny like that. We had the legendary South London sound system operator Jah Shaka with his classic 1981 12-inch, the mighty Revelation 18, Babylon Aboon. Next up, Dennis Brown and Deliverance Will Come.

passed just recently. We've just been playing some Revolutionary Love and Light with Shadil Rowan, the voice of the people. Next up, we got Wicked Trovance Steppers, Just Shaka Music release, Dread and Fred, Warrior.

Early Tenants EP from Sicker Cup with Roman Stewart, Wisdom of Solomon. Next up, we got Empress Special, Babylon System.

playing underneath, we got the Rootsmen anthem, big, big tune on Jah Shaka's sound, released on Jarmaine's Records in 1980, I Jarman Moulding, and this is the version we're playing. Before we had the mighty Zulu Warrior Wicked Vivian Jones production issued to Jah Shaka's label in 1986, Red Eyes. Next up, we've got a 7-inch super heavyweight UK Roots coming. Keep it locked to Nikki Lucas on 1BTN Roots Rockers Show, dedicated to the Zulu Warrior.

We're coming to the end of this month's Roots Rocks Reggae vinyl selection from my crates. Hope you enjoyed it. Big thanks to Debbie Galt for doing the do for us today. Rest in power, the mighty Zulu warrior Jah Shaka. Big up to 1BTM for letting us represent. Underneath we got 7-inch Super 8 UK Roots, originally released in 1977. A sought-after tune with a killer dub, Essential Shaka Selection, released on Congo Music, Maccabees Nation Fiddler. 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

Eddie Jefferson, Chameleon. Thank you, Herb. Sorry, Hugh Albert. I was going to say Herb Albert. Thank you, Hugh, for that record. You're listening to Move with Amazon on 1BTN.

Matt McDuff, City Bump on the Fourth Dimensions album. Wow, what an amazing track.

another amazing Australian outfit, jazz quartet called Pyramid. This track is entitled In the Basement from their album Pyramid, released on Outer National Records by Harv Nagy. Amazing. Thank you so much for making this happen.

Chick Corea, Samba LA. For full track listing, I will post on Mixcloud. I haven't been able to tell you all the tracks today.

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This has been Amazon on 1BTN. My show is called Move, and I'll be back on the 26th of July, 2 to 4. 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

Yes, yes, yes. Yes, we're back. Back with a bang, it's the Viva Soul Radio Show. You've got a lost soul, Mr. Paul Munton. It's happening right now. 1BTN.FM. We're going worldwide. You know how it goes. Next 2 hours, two big bags of vinyl. The real stuff. A few crackles, a bit of inane chatter. From my dulcet Sheffield tones. We're going strong and northern. Powered by Henderson's Relish. If you know, you know that one. It's going to be uplifting, it's going to be feel-good soul music. It's going to be sing-along choruses, hands in the air. We're tugging at the heartstrings. Music to move your heart and you move your feet. Stick with us, everybody. Going live on this wonderful station, 1BTN. Big up to Mickey Jukes, Leggy, all the people that make it happen. Big love to all the staff upstairs at On Air Bar, Western Road in Hove. It's Viva Soul, and it's coming to you live and direct from Brighton.

couple of proper heaters of the modern soul variety, going to our friends in the north, Mr. and Mrs. Mod. How are you, Dean? How are you, Chris? Hope you're well. Big, big love.

Loving that from Ralph Young, Show Me The Way. That one's for Frank, squad number 9. Our man in Dusseldorf. Hope you're well, fella. Hope you've been coping with the heat. Plenty more heaters where that one came from.

That one's for my boy Frank, Hands Across the Ocean. The Lost Soul on 1BTN. It's the Viva Soul Radio Show.

Yeah, love your sisters and brothers, that's the message. Track's called Love Thou One Another by Jimmy Okura Hightower. Spread the love, that's the message from the Viva Soul Boys.

Wonderful modern soul music from Arnold Blair. Trying to get next to you. Before that, the brilliant Sisters Love, Gimme Your Love. It's Viva Soul, 1BTN.

playing that one for my lovely wife, Charlotte. Yeah. The sound of Corey Blake, How Can I Go On Without You. Oh, baby. Wonderful, wonderful stuff.

That's Today Is The Day from Frizzell. The Viva Soul Radio Show, sponsored by Henderson's Relish. You know it, strong and northern. Just like my good self.

Those Love Unlimited grooves. Hope you're managing to keep cool wherever you are.

That's the genius of Barry White. Another cracking track from the Love Unlimited Orchestra. From a prestigious talent who couldn't even read music. Just take a while to let that sink in. Okay, let's all take a minute to listen to this little story told by the wonderful Marlena Shaw.

A 3-year subscription to Essence magazine. Read it from cover to cover. You know I wanted to be perfect for him. I said, "Black is beautiful. Just keep getting up. Together we can make it. It's gonna be all right. Forget about what society says is or isn't, or what can or cannot be. Keep getting up." He quit his job. Came home one day with 14 mirrors. Some Afro sheen, some Afro clean, some Afro fluid, some Afro do it to it. Gonna sit up in the room and look at the black beautiful. Check out the boy, mother's love, mother's love. I said, "Well, my darling, I hate to get in your business, you know what I mean? But I mean, what about a job? I mean, what about the gas and the electricity and well, not that I am equating a job with your manhood, you understand, but I mean, you did have a choice in this." He said, "I got to get myself together. I'm tired of working for somebody else. Maybe take out a small businessman's loan and open up a head shop." I said, "But that's not bringing no money in. I mean, yeah." He said, "You working, ain't you? Get off my back." I don't know. I wasn't raised like that, y'all. I mean, I figure if I got to get up and go to work every day, then every able-bodied in the household is supposed to get up and go, at least looking. I know it ain't easy out there, but I said, "Now, if for some reason you feel that you can no longer be the man that I thought you were at the beginning of our relationship, then I got this one thing to lay on you, my sweet.

Now don't stand so close to me when you're trying to get that last goodbye kiss. I know your moves now. Well, don't pull me like that, Jack. And don't kiss my eyelids like that.

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0: Next one's going out to my boy Frank. Yeah, this one's for you, pal.

Yeah, Greg Diamond and Bionic Boogie, but it's got Luther Vandross's vocals all over it. The brilliant Hot Butterfly. This is the Velvet Tones of Lou Rawls. This one's for you, Dean.

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You got a lost soul, Paul Munton. Sponsored by Henderson's. Strong and Northern. This is how we do it. This one's going out to Tony Meade.

0: the brilliant Jalen Ungonda. Playing that one for my brother, Mr. Dr. Pomunda Bogle. Came to stay last night with his lovely wife, Mandy. And gave me that as a present, which is a wonderful, wonderful gesture. Love you, Pom. This is Side Effects SOS.
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0: This is for you, Gary Dunbar. Big love.

It's the Beaver Soul Radio Show on 1BTN. Yeah, you know what time it is. This is how we do it. Every fourth Sunday of the month between 4 and 6.

the brilliant Average White Band from the album Feel No Fret. Super funky rhythms, that is Stop the Rain. Going out to all the soul brothers and sisters out there. Hope you're enjoying the music, soaking up the sun.

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Natasha Diggs to thank for this. Keep it locked, it's Viva Soul.

Next one's for you, Frank. Thanks for the lovely message, mate. Music unites us all. Viva Soul Radio Show, 1BTN, going worldwide. The Lost Soul, Mr. Paul Munton. On the ones and twos, in the boogie bunker. Sweltering in the basement.

Brilliant from Jay Player. That's Love Is the Answer. Viva Soul going out worldwide on this wonderful station, 1BTN. 10 years on this station we've been. Got to big up Mickey Jukes, the main man. Unwavering. Incredible perseverance. Very proud of what you've achieved. Keeping 1BTN on the airwaves all this time. Community radio, that's what it's all about.

when I was looking through my records, grabbing stuff to play today, I had to grab this. I absolutely love it. Sunshine, summer soul music. Ernest Ernie and the Sincerities. Feel good stuff.

Oh, my word. 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Just need a bottle of Henderson's in each hand. I'm having that one all day long. Yeah.

Okay, I'm going to leave you with this one. It's one of my very favourite tracks. Anyone who's been listening to this show over the years will know I've played it a few times. It's had a bit of a re-release recently. Frankie Knuckles did a mix of it a long time ago, and so there's a bit of noise about it, but it's just a beautiful, beautiful, beautiful record. From the album The Evolution of Gospel, this is the wonderful Sounds of Blackness. Gospel choir, but about 56 members. And this is the beautiful, beautiful Pressure Part 2. Hope you've enjoyed the music today. I've really enjoyed the show. I'll be back in 4 weeks. Look after each other. Love one another. See you soon.

0: 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It is a new day.
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0: Thoughts. 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Today we are together. We are unified and on one accord. Today on this program you will hear music. We know that music is music.
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1: Welcome along. Hope you're well. Hope your week's been good. It's Unfold Radio time. I'm Robert Louis, True Thoughts Records. We're broadcasting from Brighton across the globe. And the good music for you across the board, across the borders. Everyone, welcome. Starting mellow, going to pick that tempo up as the show goes on. From the jazz soul into the broken beat, into the jungle. UK garage vibes, so much great music about. Start off with Norah Jane and More Love from their album, Is It? It was the name of the track we played. New album on True Thoughts. And I know I'm biased because it's on True Thoughts, but I'm sort of not biased because they self-released the album before we put it out. And when I heard it, I thought it was amazing. And we chatted to Morrison, Nora, More Love about putting it out on True Thoughts. Definitely check that album if you like that track. It's definitely an album that's worth checking. I know there's so much music about today, but we've got loads of good music for you in the background. Brighton Bass, The Hill Collective on Batov Records, play a lot of their music on the show. This one's called A House Is a Home Like Honey. Shout out to the Batov crew. And then coming up on the show this week, we've got great French rap from JND. Some rap music from Coast Contra. And I have to pay tribute to Rob Bass, who sadly passed away recently, going to drop the classic It Takes Two. Got music from Crafty 893, new on True Thoughts, featuring Paul Stefan. And a great tune from Big Dreco. Whole Leaper is a big tune at the moment on the rap grime scene. They've done a version on that sort of reggae dancehall, Sister Nancy, Taxi Rhythm, reworked grime style. Oh, it's a good tune, you want to check it. Got Fela Kuti, Captain Yossarain, doing it dub style. Jazz dance from Malcolm Strachan. Really enjoyed his album. The Romero Brothers doing a cover version of the classic Gabrielle. Roy Davis Jr., Pevin Everett track. It's like Brazilian house style, maybe? That's the way to describe it. We've got Aretha Franklin, A Say Little Prayer. Rework UK garage style. It works, honestly. You want to check it? Got new music from Bonobo. Oliver Knight with the Don, the legend, IG Culture on the remix from a track from Oliver Knight's album on True Thoughts. Don Pascal and T-Roy on the Broken Beat Tip. Don Surf. Brock Rogers with Jay Swiss. Coco Roco, the brilliant Muscle Cars remix on Brownswood. CEO. Always excited to get new music from here. And it's sort of deeper, almost broken beat vibe, soul. And on the drum and bass jungle tip, got Azifan featuring the great vocals of Shady Nouvelle and Sofa Sounds out of Bristol. The great track from Kublai. Definitely want to check. So yeah, keep it locked in for the next just under 2 hours. We're going to keep it soulful with brand new music on First Word Records. Papaya Moon, track called Blush.
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What's up, y'all? This is Yashin. Shout out to all the UK, shout out to Brighton. Shout out to Roblo and Fruchitos. One love. Peace.

0: Hey yo, this is Ghostface from the Wu-Tang Clan. And you're now listening to True Thoughts with DJ Rob Louie, playing the best tunes. Unfold the whole brain England. Y'all already know what time it is, baby. It's me. Protect your neck, hold your head.
1: 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MCs had their own style. Crazy. Look.

present to you the article Dan Dapper Dan Rob Louie. My name is Weeks Maneuver, and this is how we take care of business. Okay.

Yeah, hope you enjoy the music. Getting the tempo up. Let me give you a rundown of what we've played so far. So, after Papaya Noon on First Word Chat, it's all the First Word team. Ali, Boba Fett, all the crew there. After that, we had J&D, Le Style Nouveau, from a new compilation like that. And then we had, continuing with the rap theme, Coast Contra, It's All Happening. And then a little chop up beats, soul thing, Denmark Vesey, Wax Wayne Tears. Then got into brand new from Crafty 893, featuring Paul Stefan. Shout out to Paul Stefan, shout out to Crafty. Wasteman Interlude, forthcoming from the new album on True Thoughts. Excited about the album. And then after that, we had Big Dreco, Whole Leaper, the dancehall version, reggae dancehall version. Mischief Beats, Bam Bam, Taxi Rhythm Reworked. What's you? And then in the background, Captain Yossarian, Zombie in Dub, featuring Prince Tempo Police. What's you? Check it out, full track EP. So I'm going to mention gig-wise coming up. Second one off our new residency in Brighton. Truth Thoughts presents Our Connection. And joining me, Robert Louis. Really excited for the next one. Friday the 7th of August. Rohan Rakit from Worldwide FM, First Light, Daytimers. He's one of my favourite DJs, so really excited. We've been chatting for a little while about trying to do a back-to-back session together. So we're going to do the 5 hours back-to-back. We're not going to do one-on-one, I don't think. I think he does that with DJ Donut, but maybe, yeah. But we're going to go all night, 8 p.m. to 1 a.m, five-hour back-to-back session. £5 on the door all night, 8 p.m. to 1 a.m. at Alphabet Brighton, Friday the 7th of August. Myself, Rob Louis, and Rohan Rakir. Hopefully see you there for that one. And if you're at Love Supreme Festival this weekend, say hello if you see me. Gonna be there all weekend and looking forward to the Sunday session in Blue and Green. True Thoughts Takeover, Reese Baker, Oliver Knight, Kyla Kilsner, Max Noir, Tara Lilly, Shakti Jazz, Gayance, Wheel Up, and I'm rounding off the session there. 12 p.m. till 2 a.m. It's always good. I'm really looking forward to that one. And while I'm doing the gigs, also got to mention Stowaway Festival, going to be playing there on the Saturday around, I think it's about 5:30, 6 o'clock, maybe 7 o'clock. I'm playing there, and that's got another brilliant lineup. Hi, Brass Band, Wheel Up. Rohan Rakit's there as well. Stephen Bamidelli, Calibre, amongst many others. Nightmares and Wax. Stowaway Festival, end of July, early August. Let's get back into the music. New from Stella and the Longos on Retard. Shout out to Greg, Off License Magazine. I popped into Mr. Bongo Records in Brighton, and he put me onto this album. Keep it locked in.

This is Bootsy Collins, and you're listening to True Thoughts with DJ Rod Moon, playing the best and grooviest and funkiest tunes.

Yeah, I hope you enjoyed the music. Big up IG Culture for that last one on the remix of Oliver Knight, Friends, featuring Kaya Fire, daughter of the legendary Congo Natty Rebel MC. Check out her releases, always making really interesting music, and I love the vibe that IG has done on that remix. I love the original from Oliver Knight as well. Shout out to Oliver, Kaya Fire, and of course IG Culture is such a legend, so important to British music. Was doing his thing with Dodge City Productions, worked with Ty early doing the hip hop thing, and helped lay the foundations for the genre Broken Beat Bruck. Still doing his thing. In the background, some original Bruck, Peter, The Crossing, Opaque on the remix. But let me give you a rundown of what we played since the last break. So we had Stella and the Longos on Retard from their album, and then into Malcolm Strachan. Featuring Tanja Deyes, Quest for Love. Check that album, it's a real good album. British jazz music on Haggis Records. And then we had the Romero Brothers, Gabrielle. What a version. The Roy Davis Jr. Pevin Everett Classic. That was the Preacher's Good News edit. And then into Aretha Franklin, I Say a Little Prayer, flipped UK garage style. I know some people won't be into that, and I've got to be, I'd always felt that was one of those tunes that you can't really mess with, but Dimitri Paris edit is great, but very much on the original tip. But that one flips it UK garage style. I like that. Hippopotamus and Fizzy Gillespie on the mix on that one. Then we got into music from Bonobo, Me and You, Ninja Tune Records, from his forthcoming, it's got a new album coming out, it's got some really

Facebook, TikTok, wherever you are. You're probably there on the socials. And the Tree Thoughts website is the mothership. You can join the mailing list there. We don't spam you, we just give you a regular little update of what's going on. 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Search Unfold Robert Louis. True Thoughts there, I'm sure you will find the radio show. I've got the various ways to check the show on my website, Robert Louis, RobertLouis. And I've got the current playlist and archive playlists are there for track listing information, artists, track title, record label. Thank you to everybody sending comments, messages about the radio show, recommending tunes, always appreciated. Shout out to all the live listeners, download crew, streaming crew, wherever you're listening from across the globe, it is always appreciated. Let's let this one run and we'll get back into the music with Don Pascal and T. Roy. Great track called I Will Not Comply. Keep it locked in.

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I'm looking.

Yes, so running out of time on the show this week. Hope you've enjoyed the music. Let me give you a rundown of what we played since the last break. So we had Don Pascal featuring T-Roy. I Will Not Comply. Shout out to Don Pascal. Another great release there. Then we had Don Surf on the remix, Don't Look Back, Down Jazz. Big up Don Surf, putting out some brilliant music at the moment. And then we had Coco Roco, Muscle Cars on the remix, Just Can't Wait. Wow, that is an amazing remix. As I mentioned earlier, I was in Mr. Bongo Records in Brighton. They've opened up the shop again now. And Greg from Off License Magazine put that on. I think it just arrived, actually, when I was there. The 12-inch vinyl, that's got IG Culture and ISCO remixes on there. But hearing that on nice speakers, well worth doing. Well worth doing club sessions, or put some Bongo and ask them to play it there. And buy some tunes in Brighton. And then after that, Brock Rogers, new on True Thoughts Love, featuring Jay Swiss. Shout out to Kian, shout out to Jay Swiss, new single. And then the amazing Seo, what an artist, out of South Africa, from a new EP. That's a track called Hello. And then we got into the drum and bass selections. Azifim, Cinnamon Tea featuring Shady Nouvelle. What a tune. Really liking that one. And then just before this, out of Bristol, Sofa Sound, Kublai is the name of the artist. Man You Crazy is the name of the track. Love that. It's got like the funk, like heavy. And on that tip, the original Pioneer, Ronnie Size, Represent. Sounds Fresh 2017 edit from the 20th anniversary issue of New Forms Talking Loud. Pioneering, groundbreaking music. I know Wheel Up is working with Ronnie Size on some brilliant music. And so, gig-wise, Friday, 7th of August, True Thoughts presents Our Connection. And I normally say I'll be doing a five-hour set, but joining me, Rob Louis, will be Rohan Rakir from Worldwide FM, Daytimers, First Light. He is a brilliant DJ, does a brilliant radio show. And I'm really looking forward to doing a back-to-back with him, because he plays all across the board. He's similar to me, from broken beat, jazz, house, rap. And he's a brilliant DJ. Like, he's got a different style to me on how he mixes and switches between tunes. I think I tend to play the full tunes, but he mixes in and out quite a bit. So it's going to be really exciting. I'm genuinely excited to hear him play, as well as play some tunes. So hopefully you can join us for that one. It's at Alphabet on their brilliant sound system, Friday the 7th of August. Myself, Robert Louis, back to back with Rohan Rakir. 8 p.m. to 1 a.m. It's £5 on the door all night. Check my socials, Rohan socials, True Thoughts socials, for info about that, Alphabet socials. And looking forward to Love Supreme Festival this coming weekend. If you're there, do say hello. We're doing the Sunday session, True Thoughts Takeover, and I'm DJing 12 p.m. till 10 a.m. rounding off the festival there, alongside the True Thoughts crew. Sausage 25, I forgot to mention earlier, we'll be there alongside Oliver Knight, Tara Lily, Shakti Jazz, Reese Baker, Gay Ants, Wheel Up, Kyla Kilzer, Max Noir, that's everyone. And I'm going to be doing the Stowaway Festival end of July, August weekend. Excited for that. And thank you to everybody for all the messages after the Carnival Against Fascism DJ set, and the whole
thing that was going on there when the racist flashes came down. There were thankfully only a tiny minority, about 300 in total, had the courage to show their face. I think there were a few more maybe milling about, but too scared, couldn't join the crew. But there were 4,000 of us in Brighton, outnumbering them. Big up to everybody blocking them, moving around Brighton. It was important they didn't get a chance to just spread their hate messages across Brighton. Big up to Norman, Fatboy Slim, who DJ'd after me. And I know he joined the march as well. Positive to stand up against ill-informed, uneducated. Speak up when you can. So we're going to finish off the show this week with music from Rob Bass and DJ Easy Rock. They did the classic It Takes Two, which got the pop charts in the UK. I think it helped the hip-hop scene in that late 80s, 90s sort of take force in the UK a little bit. Really important record. And sad to hear Rob Bass passing away recently. So going to finish off with that on the show this week. I love this tune when it first came out. I used to play it so much. So whatever you're up to in the next week, have a good one. Take it easy. And let's catch up next week, hopefully. See ya.

The sounds of the future, the soul, the rhythm.

Yes, people. Once again, you're listening to the sounds of the FSR radio show Roundup, exclusively on 1BTN, as I present all the good and soulful stuff that came through my inbox. And what I found online. So glad to present it to you. So let's get into it. Got a lot to fit in. We started off with something chilled, as we always do. Something soulfully classical, as I would say.

Russell Gunn. And right now, listening to the London Beatmaker, something I found on Bandcamp, Nagstar Elizem, or Elizim, and a tune called Come Through. So let's keep the vibes running as we get into, I'm talking of vets, the sounds of The Syndicate, along with E.G. Omar. Keep it locked right here.

a minute. 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
0: The pythons was on gold leashes. 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
0: 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I'm G-dip, your glass tip, the glance stone, your hand fold, I drip gold. 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

today, you're listening to the sounds of the FSR radio show. I'm your host, Daz IQ, presenting the sounds, the eclectic sounds of the Soulful Independent Movement, with this monthly roundup exclusively on Brighton's own 1BTN. So let's get into this rundown in this section. As I said before, got so much to fit in. I doubt I'm going to get it all in, but we'll try. We start off with the hip-hop street soul veterans, The Syndicate. Glad to hear them back on the scene, along with Ejioma, with a track called Different, out on True Thoughts Records. Then we went straight over to the sounds of Casa Overall, the amazing drummer, vocalist, producer, out on Warp Records. Lil B, Shabazz, Palaces, Francis and the Lights. And that's coming from his album, Animals. Definitely need to check that one out. Got some real good vibes going on there. Then talking about good vibes, this man always brings it when it comes to the vibe thing, and his name is Wipe the Needle, featuring my good old brethren and a wicked MC, if I don't say so myself, Stan Steam Smith. And the track you heard was Peace and Love, and that's coming from Wipe the Needle's Hornsey Rise album, out on a Boogie Cafe label. Then going over to Birmingham, UK, with my another good brethren, Carvalho, with a track he sent me, Revolutionary Acts, coming soon on an album called Apocalyptic Sun, self-released, so make sure you support that one. Then went into sounds of Chris Tajan with a track called Catiopa from his Small Axes album. And right now you're listening to John Cal Kirby with those 80 fusion vibes. On Pendola, out on Stone's Throw, giving a little taster of his forthcoming album, Blowout. So look out for that one. So let's keep it going as we fall into the sounds of the legend who recently passed, Tony Allen, along with Adrian Young. Keep it locked right here. This is the FSR radio show monthly roundup, as I said before, exclusively on 1BTN.

Just to remind you, listening to the FSR radio show, my name is Daz IQ, giving you like an exclusive monthly rundown of the FSR radio show. All the good stuff, all the good vibes that pricked up my ears. And that gave me a good feeling. Hit the soul. That's what we're talking about. So let's get into it. We started to set off with the legendary Tony Allen. Rest in peace. Along with the future legend, Adrian Young. Coming from the Jazz Is Dead label. And the track you heard was Don't Believe the Dancers. And then the sounds of the Fusion Quartet called Golden Mean from the Umwamwa album out on the Jazz Refresh label. Big up to the crew them. And the track you heard was The Hide. Then straight into the boogie-esque sounds of Gav Duncan. Tune called Something Different. Single out now. And right now you're listening to the sounds of the production duo Jungle with the track called Dominoes. I'm sure I'm going to hear a lot more from those guys. So let's get into something. Something from the vaults from one of my favorite ever artists, Mr. Don Blackman. Keep it locked right here. This is the FSR radio show.

Courage is love. Test it. If you don't like it, pass it back. To Jagger, Gio, Patrick, Yako, Nick, Stefan, and Yan. They will definitely give it to someone else whose heart is ready to receive it. Lots of love forever to the world.

Yes, people. Hope you enjoyed the vibes. As we are into the second hour, we pick up that pace as we always do around this time. And also need to remind you, if you're feeling any of the vibes or any of these tunes, please make sure you support the cause and purchase these great tracks on your favorite digital download store, you know. Bandcamp is mine. I'm sure you got yours. And also, you know, we've got to make sure that these guys are financially supported in every way we can. So go follow them, buy their merch, all that good stuff. So let's get into it. We start off with the sounds of Don Blackman. Something they found in the vaults, which Mr. Bongo, in their good wisdom, decided to put out. And the track you heard was Say You'll Be Mine. I'm sure they're going to be a few more tunes. I'm sure they've got some they got ready to reveal. I'm with it. Then we followed that up with the sounds of Witch, the Zambian Afro rock crew, with their fabulous album Zango. And the track you heard was Message from Witch. And they're talking about greatness. And it comes in the form of my fellow Europe transplant in the south of the USA, Nicolay, and with his news offering No More Waiting, featuring Creative Theory and JJ. Then straight into the boogie house sounds of Opa Lopo in the remix, as he does justice to Mother's Favorite Child and the Saida Wright Purple Funk, out now on Foliage Records. And right now you're listening to Kuna Mars, a tune called Reflections, featuring Rhino Bacoli from his new album, or latest album, Night Shift. Big up to the Brussels producer there. And you find that on True Thoughts Records. So let's keep this vibe moving as we keep it in the mix with the sounds of my good friend and amazing vocalist Cleveland P. Jones. This is the FSR monthly roundup exclusively on 1BTN.

0: as we keep it in the mix. Keep it on the dance floor vibes, yes? Right here on the FSR radio show, monthly roundup. I'm your host, Daz IQ. So let's get into it. I've got a few more tunes to play. Try to fit in more, but you know how it goes. Anyway, let's get into it. We started off with the sounds of Cleveland P. Jones, the phenomenal vocalist himself from Atlanta, Georgia, along with DJ Spen. And they did a wonderful version of Sade's classic Pearls. And Jihad Muhammad also had a hand in the remix. And then straight into one of my favorite projects at the moment. Coming from Divinity. The album's called In Due Time. And the track you heard was I'm the Best. Another wonderful run-ins from Josh Milan's productions there, right there. And right now you're listening to my Atlanta sister and Courtney LaFloy, along with DJ Molly, with a track called Don't Speak. So as we're going to switch it up a little bit, as we're getting some UK garage Bruck run-ins with Bambi. Keep it locked right here.
1: No, when I get twisted, anything goes.
0: And keep on feeling the vibes.
1: Next minute, my hands around your throat. Now you're getting choked.

has caught up with us. So let's give this quickly, give this last rundown. The track you heard before this one, Bambi, the Toronto bass producer, coming through LA's Innovative Leisure label, and the track was called Wicked Gal, featuring Lady Likes. And right now you're listening to the man himself, New One, the Wanderer, with the exclusive mix he sent to me of Rag Jazz. And I'm sure you can find that, hunt that down. I know it's on Bandcamp, so make sure you purchase that one. And the tune is Rag Jazz. So let's get into the last track. So privileged to put my hands on the mastering on this one. The crew called the Balimaya Project. Their album out soon, called When the Dust Settles. A collaboration with Jazz Refresh and New Soil Records. And please check it out. It's absolutely incredible. So with that, gotta love you, leave you. Once again, thank you for listening in, and peace to you all. Make the next month a blessed one. Okay? Till then, I'm out.

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1: 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They are brighter ones. Listen. Yo.